0: Dit is Joe, 80s en 90s.
1: You might know of the original sin. And you might know how to play with fire.

0: It is Joe, 80s and 90s.
1: You know, baby, I'm so happy to be here with you tonight. And I just want to let you know that I'd follow you to the end of the world just to show you that I care. And I want you to know